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1: 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Or better yet, go to Times Square, take a picture of me with a Kodak. 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
0: Райш гор рукен 10 хитов версти. 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
3: I'm here inside heavens in the night. I'm losing battles with a voice that I can fight. These streets are far from black and white.

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1: 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We're Wanna Be Public.
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1: Mr. Worldwide to infinity, you know the roof on fire. We gon' boogie, oogie, oogie, jiggle, wiggle, and dance like the roof on fire. We gon' drink drinks and take shots until we fall out like the roof on fire. Now, baby, get my booty naked, take off all your clothes and light the roof on fire. 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I tell him, baby, baby, baby, baby, baby, baby, baby, baby, baby, baby, I'm a fireball.

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1: 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Jennifer Lopez in David Guetta, Save Me Tonight.

Mr. Worldwide to infinity. 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We gon' drink drinks and take shots until we fall out. 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Now, baby, get my booty naked, take off all your clothes and light the roof on fire. Tell 'em, baby, baby, baby, baby, baby, baby, baby, baby, baby, baby, I'm on fire. 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